0: Ladies and gentlemen, you're listening to the most respected radio station, 91.7. 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
1: Are you ready?
2: If your lobby say fi take him fire lobby me, take it analyse samana I holy gonigi. Ma tere pire ti fi konko gide leitoli. Bebe dai mu accident, taki hoi gregi moni. Me a denki. Bibi te a de a pecheko. You hufu mi a ti son def soto. 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
5: Hey,
4: 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Taking you back in time. Some memories are unforgettable.
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0: Elke zondagavond om 10 uur op LIM.
1: Hey,
0: memories. Taking you back in time.
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1: Ach ja, helemaal de andere radio.
2: Palipi.
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0: 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Bumbo clad.
1: 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Omdat het anders kan.

0: 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Hey yeah. 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